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1: 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I know, it's just a richer shade of blue, but it's still blue. 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